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Engine 74. 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Alpha Alpha 3.

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0: 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Ambulance 77. 1341 Blaylock Road, number 422B, Memorial City Health Center. Alpha Bravo 3.
1: 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Between Los Angeles and Wayne.
0: 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Ambulance 39. 4311 Cavalcade Street. Alpha Alpha 3.

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Engine 61. Ambulance 93. Medic 94. 11222 Hall Ranch Court. Alpha Alpha 10.

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Engine 4. Engine 77. Ladder 4. Ladder 77. Safety Officer 57. Hazmat Unit 3. T6. Heavy Rescue 11. Foam Truck 22. Medic 49. 8310 Castleford Street. Alpha Bravo 3.

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Alpha Alpha 3.

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0: 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Engine 9. 1129 Providence Street, and 1199 North, San Jacinto Street. Alpha Alpha 3.
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0: 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Alpha Alpha 3.

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Alpha Alpha 10.

0: 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I'm a 69. It should be.
1: 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Ambulance 69. 1350 Broadfield Boulevard, number 106. Alpha Bravo 3.

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Who is it? 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

Stab wound. Ambulance 82. 12299 Fondren Road, and 6701 West, Airport Boulevard. Alpha Bravo 10.

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Ambulance 10, engine 83, medic 73. 10801, West Park Drive, number 1210. Alpha Bravo 10,

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2: 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Ambulance 64. 4306 Will Clayton Parkway OB. Alpha Alpha 3.

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RH042 Cascade Truck 15. 7813 Lavender Street, and 4701 East, Cross Denver Street. NETAC 4.

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1: 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Alpha Bravo 3.

0: 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Number 5203. 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
1: 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Yes, sir.
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Medic 83. 10801, West Park Drive, number 12100. Alpha Bravo 10.

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Engine 52, ambulance 25, medic 17. 8113 East Haven Boulevard, number 128. Alpha Alpha 10.

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Engine 63. 3500 North, Terminal Road, Bush Terminal C. Alpha Alpha 3. 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
1: Okay. 9 today, it'll be on Northeast 3. Back in. Well, later.

0: 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Alpha Alpha 10.
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0: If y'all come off Heathrow Forest Parkway, off of Aldi and Bender, that's the side we're on, around the back.
1: Five, six, confirming. You said come to the front entrance

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0: Yeah, I'm actually going to have you come in on Bonita. There's a gate towards the back of the school. You'll just have to cut the lock on it. It's going to be closer before you get your fans in here. A lot shorter walk.
1: Engine 1 received, back of the school.
0: Yeah, I'll be in the street before Lavender. Bonita, you'll just hang a right. And then there's a gate towards the back of the school there.
1: Engine 1 received.
0: 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We can either open it now or Engine 1 can open it when they get here.

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1: Go ahead.
0: Yes, sir. Is the gate that you're wanting us to enter, is it off the Bonita close to East Cross Timbers, or is it going to be further away from East Cross Timbers?
1: It's farther back. We come all the way down the side of the school. It's towards the back of the school. I'm walking over there to meet you now.
0: And I'll receive.

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1: Yes, sir. Exactly. Let's get something out there.
0: 34 to see. Thank you.

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0: 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What's the name on the school? Go ahead, that's 38. Yeah, Pete and Scarborough and Pete Scarborough is no longer there. Kip Cannon was burned out.
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0: HPD said they're going to come out there and then they'll work and see if the school district, but you are getting HPD first.
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Alpha Bravo 10.

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Medic 74. 955 Langwick Drive, number 3103, Langwick Senior Residences. Alpha Alpha 3.

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Alpha Bravo 10.

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0: 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He's a superhero.
1: 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I'm a 76.
2: 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Ambulance 76. 1299 South, Derry Ashford Road, and 901 Ashford Parkway. Alpha Bravo 3.

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1: Breathing problem. Medic 43. 4422 Weaver Road. Alpha Alpha 3.
2: Ambulance 34, can you repeat?
0: Medic 74 to ambulance 34. When y'all get here, stage for 1 minute.
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0: 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Alpha Alpha 3.
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Medic 70. 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Alpha Alpha 10.

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1: That's okay. Go ahead. Go ahead. Squad 8. Yes, sir, you do. Ambulance 7. It's for assessment.
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Ambulance 21. 4703 Beechnut Street, and 8498 West, Loop South. Alpha Bravo 10.

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Medic 73, engine 76. 7500 Cook Road, number 232, Belief Square Apartments. Alpha Bravo 10.

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Ladder 61. 8500 South, Sam Houston Parkway East, and 10499 Pearland Parkway. Alpha Alpha 10.

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Engine 33, ambulance 3, squad 46. 2100 University Boulevard. Alpha Bravo 10.

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Alpha Bravo 3.

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Ambulance 58, engine 34, medic 56. 2917 Lotus County Lane. 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
1: 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Ambulance 13. 6501 West, Little York Road, and 8299 North, Houston Roslyn Road. Alpha Bravo 3.

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1: 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I don't see it on my screen. 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

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Ambulance 83, medic 75. 12141 Richmond Avenue, West Houston MED Center, Richmond. Alpha Bravo 10.

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Squawk 33, engine 21, ambulance 46. 2400 South, Loop West, number 1419. Alpha Bravo 10.

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Ambulance 15. 599 East, 31st Street, and 7101 North, Main Street. Alpha Bravo 3.

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0: 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Engine 43. 7099 Weaver Road. And 760 Homestead Road. Alpha Alpha 3.
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Squad 33. 2838 Southmore Boulevard. 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Alpha Alpha 10.

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Alpha Bravo 3.

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Alpha Bravo 10.

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2: 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Alpha Bravo 10.

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Engine 76. Ladder 76. Cook Cookway OB at 10737 West Park Tollway. 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
1: 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Engine 69. 1414 Sandy Springs Road, number 31. Alpha Bravo 10.

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District Chief 102. 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Engine 104. Ladder 101. Engine 102. Engine 103. Ladder 102. Ladder 54. Edit 101. Safety Officer 30. Rescue Truck 42. Moonlight. Alice 3.

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2: Heart problem, chest pain. 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Alpha Bravo 10.

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Engine 69. 3800, West, Sam Houston Parkway South, and 10599 West Park Drive. Alpha Bravo 10.

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NEPA C4.

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1: 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Engine 34, back in at 65s. 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

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Alpha Bravo 3.

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Engine 74. Engine 34. You have back-end assignments. Engine 74, backing in at 104s. Engine 34, you're backing in at 65s. Come up on OEC-1. OEC-1 and acknowledge. 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

0: Oh, we see down there, I'm 32. 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
0: Almost 32. 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She just told me she wants you to...

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Ladder 78. 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
1: Almost 32. Are you guys at the location?
0: Ambulance 32, yes, we've been at the location for a while now. We're at the back door. We heard the patient trying to figure out how to gain access without breaking the door since the patient does not want us to break the door.
1: That's receivable. If you guys answer your radio, I've been trying to call you for the last 5 or 6 minutes. They're stating to go to the Rand Street side of the house.
0: Yes, sir, we've already done that. Been speaking with the patient.
1: Well, I dispatched Engine 32 on the run. We might need to use force entry because we can't have you guys waiting on this daughter to get there for hours.
0: Ambulance 32, let's receive. That's what we said when we first got here.
1: I'll put PD on it also.

0: 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PD's been notified for the fourth man trail, also.
1: Ambulance 32, go ahead.
0: We notified PD for the force of entry also.

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0: 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Just call back and say the burglar bar on the right side is not locked. You don't have to break the burglar bars on that side. You can use force on the door.
1: That's received.

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Roger 78. You notified HPD. We moved the accident to the parking lot of the Courtyard Marriott at I-10 and Derry Ashford. Patrick.

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Ambulance 4, engine 67, medic 50. 3417 West, Little York Road. 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
1: Sick person. Medical Safety Unit 92. 3950 South, Terminal Road, Bush Terminal East. Alpha Alpha 3.
0: 77, yes. 77, thank you.

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Engine 70. 10999 Fuqua Street, and 10899 Sago Road. 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

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Engine 33. Ladder 33. State Highway 88. OB 610 IB 7700 SH. State Highway. 10 out of 10.

Motor vehicle incident. Medic 40. State Highway 288. OBA 610 IB at 7700 SH 288 Highway. Alpha Alpha 10.

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Engine 49. 1221 Conrad Sauer Drive, and 10201 Westview Drive. Alpha Bravo 3.

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Ambulance 38. 777 North, Post Oak Road, number 1407. Alpha Bravo 10.

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Alpha Bravo 10.

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2: In progress shooting. Ambulance 82. Squad 82. Engine 82. 11313 Fondren Road. Number 1223. Alpha Bravo 10.

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Ambulance 77. 1221 Conrad Sauer Drive, and 10201 Westview Drive. Alpha Bravo 3.

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Ambulance 3. 3699 West, Alabama Street, and 2999 Timmons Lane. Alpha Bravo 10.

Heart problem, chest pain. Ambulance 84, medic 74. 12010 Cook Kendall Road, number 142. Alpha Alpha 3.

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Squad 8. 2330 Southwest Freeway number 106. 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
2: Sick person. Ambulance 64. 3950 South, Terminal Road, Bush Terminal East. Alpha Alpha 3.

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Alpha Bravo 10.

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Alpha Bravo 10.

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Ambulance 13, Cat 1, Medic 62. 5005 Georgie Lane, number 35. 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
1: 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Medic 60. Engine 60. 7499 Mistimer Road and 2701 Hillcroft Avenue. Alpha Bravo 10.
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Ambulance 2. 7499 Westheimer Road, and 2701 Hillcroft Avenue. Alpha Bravo 10.

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Engine 73. 10909 Bissonnet Street and 9601 Jenny Road. Alpha Bravo 10.

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Ambulance 37. 15502 Indian Drive. Alpha Bravo 10. Obstetrical problem. Ambulance 46. 3322 Yellowstone Boulevard, number 406. Alpha Alpha 10.

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Alpha Alpha 10.

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1: 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Alpha Alpha 3.

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Alpha Bravo 10.

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0: heart problem, chest pain. Squad 46, ambulance 40. 3322 Yellowstone Boulevard, number 1606. Alpha Alpha 10. Diabetic problem. Ambulance 69. 13 Woodstone Street. Alpha Bravo 10.
1: 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Yeah, anything.

Heart problem, chest pain. Ambulance 46. 3322 Yellowstone Boulevard, number 1606. Alpha Alpha 10.

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EBW8 IB Compline at 12908 East. 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

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Engine 46, ambulance 35, medic 40. 2525 Holly Hall Street, number 4C. 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

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EBW 8 IV Conklin at 12908 East. 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Alpha Alpha 10.

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Engine 28, ambulance supervisor 37. 5719 Dolores Street, number 9. Alpha Bravo 10.

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Alpha Bravo 3.

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1: 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I spell Chadbourne Drive. 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

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Engine 52. 11201 Galveston Road, and 13899 Scarsdale Boulevard. Alpha Alpha 10. Headache. Ambulance 34. 10138 Woodwick Street. Alpha Alpha 3.

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Medic 70. 11201 Galveston Road, and 13899 Scarsdale Boulevard. 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

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Squad 46, engine 24, ambulance 55. 2800, Reed Road. Alpha Alpha 10.

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Ambulance 67. 1200 West, Tidwell Road, number 2102. Alpha Bravo 3.

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Alpha Alpha 10.

Motor vehicle incident. Engine 77. 2298 West, Sam Houston Parkway North, and 10691 Hammerley Boulevard. Alpha Bravo 3.

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1: 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Alpha Bravo 10.
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0: 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How much 5?
1: 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Ambulance 5. 2298 West, Sam Houston Parkway North, and 10691 Amberley Boulevard. Alpha Bravo 3.
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1: 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Alpha Bravo 3.

0: 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Ambulance 77. 2298 West, Sam Houston Parkway North, and 10691 Hammerley Boulevard. Alpha Bravo 3.
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Alpha Bravo 3.

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0: 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Alpha Bravo 10.

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District 84. District Chief 34. Engine 67. Engine 58. Engine 31. Engine 84. Ladder 67. Ladder 31. Ambulance 58. Safety Officer 30. Heavy Rescue 11. 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Alpha Bravo 3.

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Exit 9B at 81 West. 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Alpha Bravo 10.

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0: Sea Gun Mech 75. The call is stating that it's going to be unit number 915. The alphabet might, the problem might be gone, but it's going to be 915, according to the caller.
1: RC, thank you.
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Alpha Alpha 10.

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Engine 37. 3201 West, Holcomb Boulevard, and 6801, Buffalo Speedway. Alpha Bravo 10. 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
1: 34, 3, I'm 38. Assault sexual assault. 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
1: 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It was a 911 hang up. I was working on callback to get more information.
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1: Breathing problem. Ambulance 82, ladder 68, squad 82. 7575 Bissonnet Street, number 169, apartment Sharpstown Garden Apartments. Alpha Bravo 10.

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Alpha Bravo 10.

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Engine 55, ladder 55. State Highway 288, IB Orem Drive, at 12317 SH 288 Highway. Alpha Bravo 10.

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2: 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They have not yet gone around.
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2: A 57-year-old with Spanish male, altered mental status.
1: 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All I heard was altered mental status.
2: Engine 39, yeah, we had fire truck driving by us. They were super loud. Yeah, 57-year-old Hispanic male patient, just working altered mental status. He's not alert nor anything. No history. Vital seems fine. I don't know.

0: 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Is that at the video dialysis location?
1: 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Is Medic 6 in the house?
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4: 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Ladder 7, Ambulance 17, Medic 62. 1601 Anita Street, and 3051 Crawford Street. 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

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Ambulance 77. 803, Fort Glen Forest Court. 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
1: If we're going to be a little bit delayed, but I'm going to hop out of our territory, but we'll be there. 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
2: 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The vitals look good.
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0: 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Hang on.
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0: 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Ambulance 64. Ladder 64. Engine 64. And Highway 59. IB Wake IB at 15345 North. US 59 Freeway. Alpha Alpha 3.
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0: 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And 12301 Bel Air Boulevard. Alpha Bravo 10.
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Ambulance 36. 9601 Blackhawk Boulevard, and 9399 Misty Vale Lane. Alpha Alpha 10.

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Alpha Bravo 3.

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Medic 71, engine 94. 16130 Galveston Road, number 118. Alpha Alpha 10.

0: 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Ambulance 41. 9601 Black Hawk Boulevard, and 9399 Misty Vale Lane. Alpha Alpha 10.
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0: 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Ambulance 38. 7611 Jalna Street, number E8. Alpha Bravo 3.

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Engine 34, ambulance 39, medic 31. 2605 Parker Road, number 125. 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
0: 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Alpha Bravo 3.
1: 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We jumped the run, and ambulance 5 was disregarded, and engine 38 was disregarded. 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

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Engine 47. 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At 12306 SH 288 Highway. Alpha Alpha 10.

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apartment on fire. District Chief 21, District Chief 46, Engine 33, Engine 37, Engine 3, Engine 46, Ladder 33, Ladder 21, Safety Officer 24, Heavy Rescue 11, Squad 33. 2400 North, Brazewood Boulevard, Number 125, Apartment Brentwood Condos. Alpha Bravo 10.

0: 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What's the status of HPD?
1: 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Medic 10, Engine 10, Ambulance Supervisor 69. 10515 Bel Air Boulevard. Alpha Bravo 10.
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1: 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Alpha Bravo 10.

0: 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Ambulance 8. 2400 North, Brazewood Boulevard, number 125, apartment Brentwood Condos. SWTAC 16.
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Engine 71. 4306 Cedar Ridge Trail. Alpha Alpha 10. Heart problem, chest pain. 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Alpha Bravo 10.

0: 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Alpha Bravo 10.
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1: 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Ambulance 31. 5116 Alba Road, number 43. Alpha Bravo 3.

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Engine 73. 9401 Coventry Square Drive. Number 413. 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Alpha Bravo 10.

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Ambulance 93. 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
0: I believe Medic 31 is making a run in 34 territory. We're back in service from the hospital. Before
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1: 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Medic 56, you got cut off. It's going to be 39's territory. I can put you on it. 7820 Sandra.
0: Received. Quick taken.
1: Go ahead, I'm 40.
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1: I've got ambulance. 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
0: Yes, can you change this call type to MVA and notify HPD? This person wants to talk to HPD about a MVA. There's no injuries. We're about to leave the location, but this person is in a red Dodge Neon at the address, and they need HPD, not HFD.
1: Let's see. Don't get off the record just yet. You said a red Dodge Neon?
0: Engine 66, that's Steve. We're on scene.
1: Red Dodge Neon?
0: Yes, sir, a red Dodge Neon.

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2: 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Yeah, HPD was notified.
0: Breathing problem. Medic 55, engine 61. 6121 Perth Street. Alpha Alpha 10.

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1: Fracture. Ambulance 64. 3701 North, Terminal Road. Alpha Alpha 3.

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Alpha Bravo 10.

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Alpha Bravo 10.

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0: 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We're coming from the Woodlands. 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

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Alpha Bravo 10.

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Ambulance 4, 958. 5801, North. Roslyn Rose, number 711. Alpha Bravo 3.

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Squad 8, ambulance 9. 1111 Caroline Street, number 2204. Alpha Alpha 10.

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Engine 4, Ambulance 5, Medic 96. 6504 West, Little York Road. Alpha Bravo 3.

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Ambulance 10, ladder 76. 9520 Willcrest Drive, number 2407, apartment Pinnacle Apartments. Alpha Bravo 10.

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Ladder 44. 12601 East Freeway IB and 1097 Federal Road. 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

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And 2701 Buffett Drive. Alpha Bravo 10.

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Ladder 7, engine 1. State Highway 288, OV South Moore at 5400 SH 288 Highway. Alpha Alpha 10.

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Ambulance 41. Engine 27. Medic 43. 6607 Hillsborough Street. Alpha Alpha 3.

0: 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Alpha Bravo 10.
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District Chief 70. District Chief 26. Engine 52. Engine 70. Engine 61. Engine 93. Ladder 61. Ladder 93. Medic 72. Safety Officer 30. Rescue Truck 42. 11903 Eagle Island Lane. Alpha Alpha 10.

0: 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Engine 71. Ladder 71. Exit 32 at 1370 West South. 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Alpha Alpha 10.
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0: 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Alpha Bravo 10.

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Exit 32 at 13701 South, IH 45 freeway. 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

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Alpha Alpha 10.

0: 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Alpha Bravo 3. Automatic alarm. 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
0: Breathing problem. Ambulance 46. 3322 Yellowstone Boulevard, number 1702, Apartment Park, Yellowstone Townhomes. Alpha Alpha 10.

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Alpha Bravo 10.

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Alpha Bravo 10. Heart problem, chest pain. Ambulance 68, medic 83. 10699 South, Gessner Road, and 8699 Creepin Drive. Alpha Bravo 10.

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Ambulance 58, engine 67. 7450 North, Shepherd Drive, number 1009, Mayfair Park, Shepherd Apartment. Alpha Bravo 3.

0: 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Squad 46. 3322 Yellowstone Boulevard, number 1702, Apartment Park, Yellowstone Townhomes. Alpha Alpha 10.
1: 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We went all the way to Air Texas, did a U-turn. 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I haven't found us.
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0: 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Engine 1184, I've been from West Road to Airtex. But it's not in this territory. 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

0: 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Alpha Bravo 3.
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2: 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I see the medic 6. I got a cardiac arrest in 4th territory. The medic 6 is headed to.
0: 5500 Antoine Drive. Number 131. 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
0: 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We are 10-50. 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
2: 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Ladder 4. Ambulance 13. 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Alpha Bravo 3.

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Ambulance 562, engine 62, squad 8, ambulance supervisor 50, heavy rescue 11, district chief 5, ladder 38. 2691 West, TC Jester Boulevard, and 2499 North, Loop West. Alpha Bravo 3.

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Number 113. 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Alpha Bravo 10.

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1: Received, District 5. All units responding to West DC Jester at Northwest West. Switch over to unmonitored at Northwest Tank 6. All units responding to West DC Jester Boulevard and North Loop West. Unmonitored, Northwest Tank 6.

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Ambulance 13. Engine 13. Through 331 Antoine Drive. Scottish and Antoine Drive. Alpha Bravo 3.

Motor vehicle incident. Ambulance 77. Ladder 77. Engine 77. WDW OBI on 0OB at 981 West. VWA tollway north. Alpha Bravo 3.

Gas leak in building. District Chief 21. District Chief 46. Engine 46. Engine 24. Engine 3. Engine 7. Ladder 33. Ladder 21. Safety Officer 24. Hazmat Unit 2. 22. Ambulance 21. Medic 55. 8330 Main Street. Chase Main Bank. Alpha Bravo 10.

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Engine 19, ambulance 30, medic 34. 4621 Market Street, number 3. Alpha Alpha 3.

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District Chief 34. District Chief 45. Engine 32. Engine 43. Engine 56. Engine 34. Ladder 56. Ladder 34. Ambulance 32. Safety Officer 30. Rescue Truck 42. Medic 43. 9738 Farragut Street. 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

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Ambulance 82, engine 48, medic 80, ambulance supervisor 69. 5201 South, Willow Drive, number 205A. Alpha Bravo 10.

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Ambulance 67, engine 58, squad 8. 6534 Stubner Airline Road, number 124. Alpha Bravo 3.

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District Chief 19. District Chief 31. Engine 12. Engine 30. Engine 15. 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Ladder 31. Ladder 6. Ambulance 74. Safety Officer 30. 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

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Wellington Court and 1631 Word Road. Alpha Bravo 3.

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0: 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Ladder 34. 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Medic 63. 10300 Shady Lane number 1305. Alpha Alpha 3.
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0: 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Alpha Bravo 3. Back pain. 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On 0050 Valley Forge Drive, number 45L. Alpha Bravo 10. House on fire. Shift Commander 15. 4706 Hines Street. NETAC 4.

0: 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Engine 82, ambulance 80, medic 49. 12122 Marawood Lane. Alpha Bravo 10.
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0: 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Alpha Bravo 3.
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0: 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We're already here. Disregard engine 34.
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Medic 43. 14101 Bay Point Court number 219. Alpha Alpha 10.

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0: 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We need additional time. We're finishing up the record for a cardiac arrest.
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Squad 28, Ambulance 39. 1201 Redford Street, number 2107A. 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

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Ending 6010. Medic 74. 9601 West, Montgomery Road, number 114. Alpha Bravo 3.

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2: 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Alpha Bravo 10.

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Engine 59. 4400 South. Sam Houston Parkway West. And 15597 Hiram Clark Bravo. Terrace County. Alpha Bravo 10.

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Ambulance 18. 1099 Jefferson Street, and 1801 Cannon Street. Alpha Alpha 10.

Heart problem, chest pain. Ambulance 73, ladder 68, meg 60. 9001 South, Braidwood Boulevard, number 1604. Alpha Bravo 10.

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0: 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District Chief 31, District Chief 6, Engine 62, Engine 6, Engine 58, Engine 8, Ladder 6, Ladder 8, Safety Officer 30, Heavy Rescue 11, Medic 75. 330 West, 19th Street, Number 712. Alpha Bravo 3.
1: Apartment fire at 330 West 19th Street, apartment number 712. Switch over to Northwest Tag 9. All units responding to the apartment fire. 330 West 19th Street. Switch over to Northwest Tag 9.
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Alpha Bravo 10.

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Ambulance 76. 2800, South, Derry Ashford Road, number 1405. Alpha Bravo 10.

Motor vehicle incident. Ambulance 533. 4400 South, Sam Houston Parkway West, and 15597 Hiram Clark Road, Harris County. Alpha Bravo 10.

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1: PD Sosby en route. Receiving.

Motor vehicle incident. Ambulance 46. 4400 South, Sam Houston Parkway West, and 15597 Hiram Clark Road, Harris County. Alpha Bravo 10.

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0: 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Engine 55, Medic 73. 4031 Almond Lake Drive, Harris County. Alpha Alpha 10.
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Ladder 28, ambulance 10, medic 96. 5401 Rampart Street, number 188. Alpha Bravo 10.

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1: 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Ladder 59, Medic 62, Ambulance Supervisor 82, Rescue Truck 10, District Chief 59. 4400 South, Sam Houston Parkway West, and 15597 Hiram Clark Road, Harris County. 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

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Ladder 77. Engine 77. BW8IB West. Little York Road. At 6464 West. BW8 Tollway North. Alpha Bravo 3.

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Ambulance 51. 4400 South, Sam Houston Parkway West, and 15597 Hiram Clark Road, Harris County. SWTAC 13.

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2: I see him on 77 is AOR. He should be able to beat us in on this one. Are they going to be able to take it?
0: Ambulance 39. 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

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Medic 65. 10999 East, SM 1960 Road, and 24001 East, Lake Houston Parkway. Alpha Alpha 3. Injury laceration. Ambulance 36. 7822 Belfort Street. Alpha Alpha 10.

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Alpha Alpha 3.

0: 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AS027. 1111 Louisiana Street. 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
0: 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Ambulance 69. 903 Cranberry Hill Court. Alpha Bravo 3.

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Ambulance 563, ladder 64, medic 102, engine 64. 5900 Greens Road, number 213. Alpha Alpha 3.

0: 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Alpha Alpha 3.
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0: 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Ambulance 34. 7440 South, Hall Street. 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

0: there now, don't you, sir? I'm a third now, go ahead.
1: 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Am I showing on scene?
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1: What was he calling? 1872. What was he calling? 72. Come on, Southeast 1012.
2: Yeah, Mayday 9953 here, almost back to our station. I don't know where Mayday 50 is at, but we're Mayday closer.
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2: What are the vehicle that you're doing?
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2: 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Ambulance 80. 4400 South, Sam Houston Parkway West, and 15597 Hiram Clark Road, Harris County. SWTAC 13.

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Squad 82. 7930 Corporate Drive, number 49, apartment Wood Creek on the Bayou. Alpha Bravo 10.

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Alpha Bravo 10.

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Engine 3, ambulance 60, medic 17. 2034 West Creek Lane number 1105. Alpha Bravo 10.

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Engine 84, ambulance 58, medic 67. 13505 R3AIB. Alpha Delta 3.

headache. Ambulance 83. 12430 Oxford Park Drive, number 4113, apartment Mandalay at Shadow Lake. Alpha Bravo 10.

Motor vehicle incident. Ambulance 30. 699 Melbourne Street, and 6401 Irvington Boulevard. Alpha Alpha 3.

Breathing problem. Engine 4, ambulance 67, medic 62. 5950 Antoine Drive, number 105, apartment Pepper Tree Manor. Alpha Bravo 3.

MAI with vehicle fire. Ambulance 48, ladder 21. 13500 Buffalo Speedway. Alpha Bravo 10.

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0: 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That is on PD, please.
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0: 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Alpha Bravo 3.

0: 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Alpha Bravo 3.
1: 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All units responding to the store on fire at 2000 West 34th Street. Switch over to Northwest TAC 9. You can respond non-emergency. All units responding to the store on fire at 2009 West 34th Street. Switch over to Northwest TAC 9. Northwest TAC 9. Time 1757.
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0: 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Just let me know that we've checked the patients out or the citizens.

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Alpha Alpha 10.

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Alpha Bravo 10.

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Ambulance 93. 9699 Wingduck Drive, and 8301 Almita Genoa Road. Alpha Alpha 10.

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Ambulance 67, medic 74. 801, 8 Willow Street. Alpha Bravo 3.

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0: 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Squad 28, ambulance 60. 5251 Westheimer Road. Alpha Bravo 10.
1: 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Ladder 1, what do I see? Transport here. Down with 64.
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0: 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Hazmat Unit 2, 22. 1101 Hutchins Street, and 2199 Lamar Street. Alpha Alpha 10.
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Alpha Bravo 10.

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AS027 Medic 94. 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